sweet love so fine. 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She said, tell me all the trouble. You know what she said? She said,

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1: 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You're from Wales. 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

0: This is for your grandmas. This is for my grandma Betty, who passed away 5 years ago. I love her very much, and I know she's probably stood with me on stage right now, which is a bit scary. But this is for all your grandmas.
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2: 8 horas e 35 minutos.

'Twas in another lifetime, one of toil and blood, when blackness was a virtue, the road was full of mud. I came in from the wilderness, a creature void of form. Come in, she said, I'll give you shelter from the storm. And if I pass this way again, you can rest assured I'll always do my best for her, on that I give my word. In a world of steel-eyed death and men who are fighting to be warm, come in, she said, I'll give ya shelter from the storm. Not a word was spoke between us, there was a little risk involved. Everything up to that point had been left unresolved. Try imagining a place where it's always safe and warm.

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Hunted like a crocodile, ravaged in the corn. Come in, she said, I'll give you

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I took too much for granted, I got my signals crossed. Just pretend till it all began on an uneventful morn. 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

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I offered up my innocence, I got repaid with scorn. Come in, she said, I'll give you a shelter from the storm. I'm living in a foreign country, but I'm bound to cross the line. Beauty walks a razor's edge, someday I'll make it mine. If I could

I'm a Subini. 13 when this came out. Or was it 14? Or was it 22? I could have been 12, actually.

hassle you like this. I'm just gonna have to let you go. There's two bases in this, and I hope you appreciate it. This is Dr. Winslow Boogie, saying goodnight from Record Plant East Studio. We hope you had a swell time. Everybody here says hi.